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This is Perilous Penny on the Digital Divide on KMUD 91.1, 88.1 and 90.3 on KMUD.org. Listening to all kinds of stuff. I can hardly remember what I played, but played some Bad Bunny, some Madonna, a remix of the Eagles, a totally redo of the Eagles cover. We had Floating Sink at the beginning. All right, we're going to have a little bit of African house music next, and then we'll go back to the mega mix. This is a bit of Madonna right now, actually, if you haven't noticed. In fact, I'm going to play another Madonna after that, and I did play one before, so hold on a second. Let's get this track going.

si nous t'es fait. 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E na mente esditaiada, temporal talvez também.

All right, that was Mo Black, Yamua, the Coronado Sunset Session. That was actually on Mo Black Records. It's from South Africa. Really excellent track. In fact, if you get to watch the video, look for the Coronado Sunset Session. And they had some famous African dancers in there. And it's really good. So we had another track from the record label Mo Black before that. Getting some South African house in there. Okay, and then now, what was I going to do next? So it's really nice to throw a little bit of that in there. All right, so we're going to go to... if I can find where my things are. Yeah, there you go. Oh, this is Perilous Penny and Digital Divide, and you're listening to KMUD, and now we're going to play... Stronger in the Dark, and this is Lady Gaga.

You're listening to The Digital Divide, and this is KMUD and Perilous Penny. Okay, that's Black Coffee, famous musician and DJ, and David Guetta with Drive featuring Delilah Montage, and that's on Ultra Music. That's some really good music coming out of... Actually, a lot of this comes out of South Africa, actually, to be honest. I'm going to explore, see if I can find some music from other parts of Africa that... I mean, not traditional African music, though I like that too, but I do quite enjoy the different electronic stuff with the African vibes and singing and voices. It's quite cool. It's very cool, very cool. It's almost 4 o'clock, and so that would mean that I have to read things, which is great. And a beautiful day outside, kind of warm. It's going to get warmer, so do what you got to do when it gets warmer. Keep out the sun, probably. Okay, so where are we? Talking of keeping out the sun, I've just got a PSA to read. Skin cancer remains one of the top 5 cancer diagnoses in Humboldt County, and early detections can save life. 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That's 707-445-8121 extension 5729 to reserve a spot. That sounds like a good idea. All right, it is 4 o'clock, and this is Redwood Community Radio, KMUD Garbville, 91.1 FM, and HD1, KMUD 88.1, and HD1, KLAI Laytonville, 90.3, and FM translator K258BQ Sheldon-Cove, 99.5. 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All right, so I've been definitely playing lots of sort of disco house music, just to kind of mellow things out, you know, maybe. Dancing is a great thing. Music is a great thing. And dancing and music is kind of cool, because the thing about music is technically you can do music. You don't need anything. You could do music with sticks. You can sing. You don't need any equipment to do that. So, you know, whatever happens, you know, even if you're not a musician, I'm sure you can tap something out, but it's something we can do, you know, or not do very well. It doesn't really matter. You know, it's actually the doing that matters with music. I mean, it's much nicer if it's good, then other people like to listen to it. But you can just do it yourself in your bathroom, in the woods, and it's probably one of the coolest things to do. I must admit, I haven't been doing much music myself. Maybe I should. I used to do a lot of music. And it's one of those freeing things. And I just love African music because, you know, it's just... seen a lot of African music, and it's back in Europe when I lived there. Haven't seen so much here, but very inventive in the musical instruments, and I just love the way the electronica mixed in. It's just so cool. Oh, I think I have one more thing to read. I do. 402. So yeah, I've done that one. So doing the other one. I've only got one more hour, so it's going to get a little bit more different. Here we go, another healthy thing. 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
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Yeah, well, there you go. All right, so it is 4:03. This is Perilous Penny with a Digital Divide. And I'm actually going to play some... This is like the famous DJ's Black Coffee and a remix of Madonna. So there you go. Staying on the disco vibe, I guess. A little bit of African mixed in.

So that was a couple tracks from Bad Bunny. Now I'm going to play a little bit from the London rooftop session.

You're listening to KMUD. That was a bit of a rooftop session. Probably enough of that. I'm actually going to play something pretty interesting. It's Bette Midler. I found a Bette Midler song. It's new. Just did it, I guess. And it's features lots of artists. And where is it? I'm going to find it because I didn't think it was real for a minute, but it is actually real. It's Bette Midler and lots of artists, which I can't find now. Hold on. Yeah, she's got a ton of people I've never heard of, but I guess they're famous. So I am going to play it. It's called All You Fascists. And I thought, you know, this is great. She's like been around forever and she's done a song just recently. It is not an AI track. It is a real person. The real Bette Midler. Can you believe that? But I've got to work out where it is. Here we go. It's pretty good.

is Digital Divide with Perilous Penny, and that was Afro House Drums of Peace. And now here's a little bit of Fela Kuti with Coffin for Head of State.

Yaradua. I say look who Yaradua. Before anything at all, ain't good to shout. Abba Hala, Abba Hala, Abba Hala, Abba Hala, Abba Hala.

That is the amazing Fela Kuti. And that was The Coffin for Head of State. A lot of his tracks are pretty long. I did play a lot of it, though, so there you go. It's about 12 minutes long normally. Yeah, check out Fela Kuti if you haven't ever heard Fela Kuti. And Fela Kuti is one of Fela Kuti's sons, plays music too, is really amazing, carries on really the tradition. All right, we're almost at the end of the show, and this is Perilous Penny with The Digital Divide on KMUD 91.1, 88.1, and 90.3. Just got about 10 minutes left, and I just thought, I haven't played this for a while. It's like still one of my favorite bands from the UK, Jungle. Gonna play it again. Haven't played it in a while, though. Here we go. And it's kind of appropriate, so this one is Jungle, Busy Earning.

0: All right, you've been listening to Perilous Penny, Digital Divide. Hope you're enjoying the show. It's almost done now. I just wanted to let you know, K-Mud presents Mudstock, kick off the summer festivals season with K-Mud's annual block party on Saturday, May 16th. 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
1: Ace
0: who?
1: Ace Urchins.
0: Who are they? 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
1: No.
0: Oh, okay. 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I'll be back in a couple weeks.

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Here comes You Are Here.

Hello, and welcome to You Are Here, where we carry the discourse forward towards a deeper, more nuanced understanding of where we are, where we want to be, and how we get there. I'm your host, Dave Frank, and today we are going to be speaking with a whole group of people about the upcoming election here that's going to be happening on, it's already, the ballots have already dropped. The California primary election is on June 2nd. We're going to talk about the candidates and their policy priorities, and we're also going to explore how these issues impact our community and the importance of participation. So we're going to be talking today to several colleagues of mine. One is Hélène Rouvier. She's the Humboldt County Democratic Central. She's a member of the Humboldt County Central Democratic Central Committee and chair of the Humboldt Progressive Democrats Club. She's an e-board executive board delegate and Northern California vice chair of the Progressive Caucus of the California Democratic Party. We're also going to be joined by Sarah Brooks, who is also